0: wabarakatuh.
1: Good morning everyone. Welcome back
0: morning,
1: to Fansa.
0: Yes. Good morning. This is Friday, so it means today is English day, ya? Yeah?
1: Yes, of course.
0: Until 10 o'clock, we have to speak in English.
1: Until 10 o'clock, speak Englishnya.
0: Oh, 10 at o'clock, ya? Yeah?
1: Sorry.
0: Only one hour, you have must be...
1: You have to aja udah.
0: Oh yeah, you have to speak English.
1: Yes. And then you can request us to with English, and you can request West song. Ah!
0: Yes, correct. Happy, with me, Ari Lasso.
1: And then Ariel Tantrum, ya.
0: Ariel siapa?
2: Ariel Lesmana.
0: And you?
3: Ariel Noah.
0: Ari.

0: Voice of Indonesia. Welcome back here to Fun Sound.
1: Oh, suara seru.
2: Fun yeah, Sound, suara fun seru, Fun Sound. Yeah.
0: This is the time that you can request West Song.
1: Yes.
0: Yeah.
1: Because usually you request West Song in the weekdays. Sunday, Monday, Tuesday, Thursday, and else.
0: Cannot.
1: Yeah. You can request English if only Friday.
0: Yeah, only on Friday.
1: Yes.
0: Okay. You can send your request to us. Yeah. In number 0816114104.
1: Ask. Yes, I hope you request the song that can make us turn on.
0: Turn on.
1: What semangat in English?
0: How could you make us
1: happy? I mean turn on is semangat ya.
0: No, turn on means traveling ya, my brain ya. Turn on ya.
1: No, spirit, semangat.
0: Spirit.
1: Yes, you feel on fire.
0: On fire, that's a good.
1: To face today, you feel on fire.
0: Yes, and for the first request from me, Ken.
1: Okay, yes, yeah. Sure.
0: This is from the weekend because the weekend will concert.
1: Oh yes. Saturday and Sunday, yeah, 2 days in a row.
0: Please play Save Your Tears.
1: Do not go anywhere. Still with us, only on Fun Sound. 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
1: The sound of Indonesia.
0: Suara warga
1: Once
0: Indonesia.
1: Once again, good morning from us, Rizky Kinos and Nikta Gina. We'll be accompanying you until 10 o'clock.
0: Yes.
1: So the first one hour.
0: The first one hour.
1: No. Itu kali the first mas. One hour ya?
0: Iya kali.
1: The first hour.
0: Yes, maybe.
1: Until 8 o'clock, you can request the West song that you wanna hear today.
0: Yeah, if I say iya kali, it means in English is yes river.
1: Yeah, yeah. Mau balik iya kali, iya balik kali. Lagi.
0: Yes river.
1: Okay.
0: We have Kevin in Bekasi ya.
1: Good morning Kevin from Bekasi.
0: Bekasi request Shivers from Ed Sheeran. Oh enak itu.
1: Yang mana sih lu?
0: Gitu.
1: Oke, okay, aku nggak tahu.
0: Nggak tahu ya. That's a cool song. I like that song.
1: Sometimes yeah. I don't know who's the singer. I don't know who's the title. What the title about that song? But I know the song when I hear the song.
0: I know. I think you will know that song if the song is playing.
1: Yeah, betul. That's my sick ya. Yeah? Itu penyakit gua.
0: Penyakit gua sih. Bisa. Ken, oke. Okay.
1: From Yoga, Bandung. Good morning, request Live Before You Love Me. Oh, ini seru nih.
0: Oh, I like that song too.
1: Gimana ibu nyanyi?
0: Na na na na na na na na na na na na na na na na na na na na na na na na na na
1: na na na na na na na na na na na na na na na na na
0: na na
1: na na na na na me feel on fire when I have to face the day.
0: We have to tell sahabat suara, please request with the explanation in English.
1: In English, please.
0: Because we cannot translate.
1: We cannot translate.
0: Very difficult.
2: I know lah.
1: You can little Singlish lah, Singapore English lah ya.
2: Yeah.
1: And one more from Nadia, Jakarta Selatan.
0: Yes,
1: and
0: Nadia.
1: His request. APT from Rose and Bruno Mars.
0: APT.
1: Langsung kita putar ini dia. Rose and Bruno Mars with

0: Gak boleh pakai bahasa Indonesia ya.
1: Iya.
0: 101.4 FM Suara Jakarta, Suara Warga Indonesia. Still with us, Kinos and Gina will accompanying you until 10 o'clock ya, in Suara Seru.
1: Yes, in the morning you said you are Ari Lasso and I'm Ariel Tatum, you know.
0: But now
1: back to reality.
0: I was Ari Lasso. Now I'm another Ari.
1: What Ari? Ari Untung.
0: Ari Oke.
1: Ari Oke.
0: Ari Oke.
1: Also I can be Ari King King King.
0: Ari King King King.
1: Ari King King King. Yeah, I like.
0: Si baru tuh.
1: Oke, this time from 7 until 8 o'clock you still can request West song aka lagu barat.
0: Yes.
1: Yeah, because this is English day.
0: English day.
1: Yeah. If you want to request, you can send your message to 08161141014.
0: Yes. Because we call it a golden hour.
1: A golden hour
0: in
1: yeah.
0: Friday, yeah. In a week, because only this time, only this hour, Prita the vampire can allow us to play West song.
1: Yeah.
0: You know who is Prita vampire?
1: Prita vampire.
0: Because he cannot be old. She cannot be old.
1: She cannot be old. She's immortal.
0: Immortal.
2: She's a darkness.
0: She's so when you meet Prita, our MD, you're gonna be shocked if you know
1: how old she is.
0: Yes.
1: Yeah.
0: She is a real vampire.
1: She's coming from the dark.
0: From the shadow. Good morning, Prita. I love you.
1: Aduh, assalamualaikum. Good morning, everyone.
3: Morning.
1: I'm Rangga from Bogor. I want to request the song One Thing from One Direction. One Direction yang mana ya?
0: One Thing One Direction yang mana ya? In English.
1: One Thing One Direction.
0: Which one ya?
1: Which one ya?
0: Okay.
1: Ya, can ya, ya, ya, ya, ya. And then this is Nita from Tangsel.
0: Good morning, Nita.
1: I want to request a song from Celine Dion. I'll be waiting for you here inside my heart.
0: We love this song, but I think we cannot play this one because the song is too old, ya.
1: Eh, but this is immortal too, everlasting
0: song.
1: Tete Celine Dion teh.
0: Eh. Dari tadi nih orang ngatur ya. 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
1: Rizky, you know my taste.
0: No, in English, Celine Dion is too kolot.
1: Too kolot, right. And then morning is Suara, my favorite radio in the world. Yay, Macha here. Hey Macha,
0: how are you? Have you got a new job?
1: Ah, Macha, you still owe to me. OS utang, right?
0: I pesen. I order.
1: Order risol, you know.
0: Your mom risol.
1: Yes.
0: Your mom's risol.
1: Ah, so I will not play your request ya, yeah, because my risol cannot.
0: Because doesn't come. Yeah, your risol is not come over yet.
1: But you already
0: prepare ya?
1: Prepare
2: play or no?
1: For Macha ya?
2: Play or no?
1: Ya, okay lah. Song Taylor Swift Blank Space.
0: But we wait, still wait the result ya, Macha ya. You owe us ya.
1: I

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1: 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Sahabat Suara, you still listening us, Kinos and Gina on Suara Seru.
2: Ya, Suara Seru. And what time is it?
1: 7:52. So
2: you still have a chance to request.
1: Yes, but we still have to. We still have.
2: Apa?
1: We still have to speak English.
2: Ya. Yeah.
1: Including to give you information, sahabat suara, ya. This coming from Asian Games 2026.
2: That Indonesia got
1: becoming
2: gold.
1: Yes, bulu tangkis becoming the first.
2: Badminton, please.
1: Badminton becoming our athlete from become our badminton
2: player win
1: becoming the first. Gold medal in Asian Games 2026.
2: That's correct. I watch the match.
1: Yes.
2: And then I feel like my heartbeat is so fast.
1: Yeah. Because we left 2-0 before, and then we bounce back. And we win 3-2 over the China team.
2: For Indonesian athlete bulu tangkis, no, badminton athlete, you got
1: the first gold medal.
2: Yeah, you go.
1: You
2: girl,
1: got 5 go, billion.
2: Yeah. Got 5 billion?
1: Yes.
2: From
1: President Prabowo.
2: From our president.
1: Yes.
2: Oh, I think that's also my money there.
1: How
2: from
1: come?
2: President, right?
1: How come?
2: Yeah.
1: You think the money is coming from pajak?
2: Yeah, maybe like kurban, you know? Kurban, the dana is from APBN,
1: but it's okay
2: right?
1: But it's okay lah. That must be appreciate the effort from our athlete badminton.
2: Yeah.
1: The first gold medal for Indonesia in Asian 2026 coming from badminton.
2: Yeah, we proud of you guys.
1: Okay, on the first set, on the first game, Jojo lose from Siuki, and then the second game, Fajar Fikri lose from, I don't know what's name. And then Alwi Farhan beat Siuki. Alwi Farhan beat Li Sifeng, and then Leo and Daniel win second, and the third Ubed bring us as a champion.
2: Good job guys.
1: Kenapa sih kalau ngasih informasi kita harus English juga?
2: Yeah, because this is English. The English.
1: Nggak, gue mah takut. Orang-orang pada kagak ngerti. Kita ngasih informasi.
2: Everybody understand. Yeah, like if we talk in a proper English, everybody will not understand. If we talk like carut marut,
1: everybody can
2: understand. Lah. Yeah.